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38 en route, Village of Mount Orb, 325 North 8th Street, number 23, Cross Street Sunset and Dirt. She had a Bravo level response for a fall. E. Edward, 1901.

one from Mavis 18 on apron. Northwest Rescue is an ambulance from Box 3. I reached out to them by approximately 30 minutes. Would you like me to have them continue or go to the fourth, which would be Ashton? Mm-hmm.

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4: 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Could you send MPD there? This is the fourth time this individual's called today.
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0: Travel center for ladder two.
1: Ladder two, bud.
0: Since medic seven cleared up to take that call, get med two on this north brook line instead of med three.
1: Copy, ladder two makes sense. Thanks for the heads up. I'll change it.
0: Copy that. And then just an additional fun note for you. Med 2 said they would take this one alone, and they left us in quarters.
1: Hey, copy that. Ladder 2, I'll take off it. Aaron Green, I got you on the call now.
2: Appreciate you.
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835, respond, City of Middleton, Kiva Sports Center, 8312 Forsythia Street, Cushitz Nursery, and Deming, blah, blah, blah, the response, unknown medical problem. E. Edward, 1926.

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1: 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Comp Center, some paramedic 71. 71. 71 in route. 71 copy in route.
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1: 670.

Confirm it at 7. Seven's on scene. WNC

0: you're in the military, it's an act. I've seen it. We have police responding.
1: We are currently on scene.
0: Yep. Yeah,
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5: Passenger on Med 78, en route, see police on scene, main in progress in the Village of Cottage Grove, main in progress. Alpha level response for a fainting episode. Edward, 2000.

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1: For a call for a suspicious vehicle at 224 South Bird Street, saying that they hear people yelling in front of the building. There's two females in the yard that were yelling at a red vehicle to hit them, and that possibly the vehicle did and then drove through the yard. Apparently drove through the yard and now southbound on Bird. The plea will be Boy Adam Charles, 5402.
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The trailer level response, tree on power lines starting a fire. 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

0: 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Did you copy the call?
1: Crawling fire, copy. Car someone responding.
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2: 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We did copy the call. You can show us on scene. This is going to be in the back of a yard. We do have current smoke, flame showing from the power lines. We'll be out and investigating at this time. It looks like homeowners are out of the house.
0: Copy. 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
1: Columbus.

Ravens to the ATL locals. The Mount Morris Fire Protection District is requesting Ravens on 18 to the Fox Farm level. At 7 West Emily, 7 West Emily in the alley. First structure fire. Following company is due to respond to the scene. There's an engine, organ, with a truck, firing due to the RIT polo. Repeating Ravens to the 18 to all locals. The Mount Morris Fire Protection District is requesting Ravens Box 18 to the Fox Farm level. At 7 West Emily, 7 West Emily in the alley. For a garage fire. Following company due to respond to the scene. There's an engine, organ, due to the truck, firing due to the RIT polo. Time out 23-3.

0: 76-12. I have a RO of a vehicle that we towed in the Code 1 lobby. She wants to talk about the legality of her vehicle being towed. Says that she has some medical equipment in it that she needs.
1: Right at command, go ahead.
2: We just had a main fuse blow on the primary line here, so there was a large explosion in the area. Get calls on it. Still waiting on Alliance.

0: Yeah, about 5 seconds, as long as you can leave in Jane, of course.
1: Yeah, I'm at 5:01 in Jane.
2: Anything coming to our terminals?

0: command.
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0: Client gas technician is here, but the truck is on the way to do the work for the rest.
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0: Last name Case, Charles Adam Sam Edward, first name Aiden, Adam Ida, David Edward Nora, middle initial David, male unknown, date of birth 08/31/2008.
1: Pepper.
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0: Mavis is ATL Locals in Mount Morris Fire Protection District. He's striking out Mavis Box 18, the box level at 7 West Emily Street. Incoming units can disregard except for Oregon with a truck continuing in stage to end of the alley near Hitt Street. Repeating attention, Mavis Division 18, all locals in Mount Morris Fire Protection District is striking out Mavis Box 18 to the box alarm level at 7 West Emily. All incoming units can disregard except for Oregon with a truck. You can continue in and stage at the end of the alley at the bank on Hitt Street for orders of command. Time out 2045.
1: Your timeout, 2045.
2: Signal acknowledges, we're en route.
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City of Middleton, 6805 Century Avenue. Proceed to Donna and Frank Lloyd Wright. The Charlie level response for a seizure. Edwards, you're channeling your timeout 2051.

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1: 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Structure fire. County Highway VB and State Highway 19.
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that's in Marshall Tender 7, Sun Prairie Medic 71, Engine 1, Cottage Grove Ladder 1, and Tender 2, Sun Prairie Medic 73, City Engine 11, Sun Prairie Engine 3, Battalion 1, Tender 1, Squad 1. Respond in the town of Sun Prairie, the intersection of 19 and Double V Victor, the Delta level response for a possible silo fire. Sun Prairie Fireground is your channel assignment. 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
0: 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Just be advised, this is at the Stats Brothers Farm. One call, 2 minutes prior to the call, the caller drove by and saw what they believe are flames coming from a saddle.

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1: 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We're ready on the road.
0: Yeah, when you get up here, just pull up to the intersection here, past the engine. Right now, we got one female minor.
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0: 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Thank you so much.
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1: Venture, you can take this call alone for now. We'll advise if we need engine.
0: Sounds good, Matt. Are you going along? Engine on and off?
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1: Pepper. Pepper.
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1: Seven six 43 1023 at the PSP. 10-4.
0: 7650592.
4: 10-4. 6-1-10-4-1. 30-4-3. Sure
1: do, Metu. Happy, thank you.
0: I'm going to also send up a copy of the 72. Can you just please explain that to her? It is enforced. I'm going to email up a copy of the 72 on contact. Can you just make sure that's explained to her? It is enforced.
1: 10-4.
0: 7646 everyone.

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0: 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Is it the driveway in front of the engine or behind?

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1: 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If you want us to move to the front.
0: You're nowhere near our address here.
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1: 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We'll see in about 2 seconds.

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Charlie Level response for intoxicated female. He had read the channel assignment 2205.

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0: 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It's an alpha level response for a fall. 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
0: 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They're saying they don't have it.
1: Yeah, I haven't sent it yet. I'm just finishing it up now, so you'll get it in a few minutes here.

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0: Do you know if the 209 was the caller or where the incident is located?
1: 209 is where the potential issue is. The caller was 213.
0: Copy that. I do see a small, I guess you call it a campfire in the backyard through the fence here. I'll see if I can make contact with anybody. Do we have a deputy en route?
1: Not at this time.
0: I have one point this way, just as a precaution.
1: Comm center copies.

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1: I acknowledge the pace. En route my private vehicle. I'll be there shortly.
0: Copy. Cambridge Fire 1 going direct. Fire 2 is on location investigating. He does have a small campfire.

0: 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I'll be at the station in 10 seconds. What do you need?
1: Nothing. Everybody can hold in quarters. We don't need any response.
0: Copy that.
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3: 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All units are holding quarters.

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1: Go ahead.
0: Do you still need a deputy out there?
1: Not at this time. I think they can disregard. I think we've got everything under control here. I'm actually going to terminate command here, and all units can return.
0: Comm center copies. Cambridge Fire 1 and Fire 2 clearing, and I'll cancel the deputy.

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0: Okay.
2: 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I'll be attempting to contact us 305, apartment 305 at 415 First Street.
0: Copy.
1: 5 to 5 4 5 4 5 to 5 4. I already called the dad there, and he's not gonna be there.
2: 5 4 copy.
0: Missing juvenile. My partner just got off the line with the mom. Looks like Caden's at home, 1210 Badinger Court. I'd like an officer to step up.
2: 5-4, I can go. 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
1: 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It's not landed yet.

0: Check engine light on scene. Did you say gate 11? Sounds like they want you all at door 1.
1: Yeah, we're at gate 11 where the plane's going to be landing. Door 1 is where the city's going to meet the sheriffs, and they'll bring them off.
0: Copy, engine 9. I thought you might know better than I do. Thank you.
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0: 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Dr. Oliver responds to chest pains with their cardiac history. Channel assignment, E. Edward, 2326.
1: You're also a Delta response, chest pains with a cardiac history.
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PD on scene for a Bravo level motor vehicle accident with some injuries. And I'll go ahead and take this on V Baker. V Baker, come out, 2341.

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0: 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This main Euro Key, Prince Wisconsin, BC, Adam William Zebra, 6059. 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
1: 7-2.
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0: Yeah, we're all okay here. We don't need any additional units. If there's anybody else, they can disagree.
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1: Here goes 78.
0: 78's arrived at Mary's.
1: Confident copies.

visit Mavis that was at 102 to all locals. The status of Burlington Fire Department has requested fog number 560-02 to the fog alarm level for a structure fire at 33015 Cardinal Trail. By the authority of the chief, staging will be at the scene. The following companies are due to respond to the scene with Essex, Lyons, and Michigan, with Trust, Lake Geneva, with Thunders, Kansasville, Flint Lake, and Raven, with Floods, the City of Belden, with Ambulances, Norway, with Chief, Michigan, and Lyons, Special Equipment, Safety Firebells, Change of Quarters will be Elkhorn, Engine and Chief, Salem Lake Center, and Pipeline Ambulance. All units switch to an acknowledge on Iceland, Mavis

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0: We saw on the panel alarms coming from room 602.
1: 602, copy.

Understood. Command, we have several passes. Did you want me to pull from the third to fill them? From the north.

This is 102 to all locals. Please have a donut from fire department. I've requested bar cover 960-2 to the second arc alarm level for a structure fire at its updated address of 7922 Hart. Under the authority of the chief, staging will be at the scene. The following companies are due to respond to the scene with engines, Bristol, Elkhorn, and South Shore, with trucks, Union Grove, with tenders, East Troy, Big Bend, and Paris, with ambulances, Franklin and Summers, with Chief, City of Delavan, Elkhorn, and Big Bend, the change of quarters, South Shore Engine and Chief, Summers Ambulance, and Test Corners Engine and Chief. All units wish to acknowledge on I-4 name, 102-2.

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Yep, hatch. And North Amperor, like a camera angle for 2 quarters.

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0: 35, Oscar, not 124.
1: Town Center, engine 1's on location. We'll be investigating.
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0: business in the hospital, frankly.
1: I'm at unit.
0: Yeah, look at my chat. No, it's doing a signature recorder. That's 633. Oh, it's on the 3301 shot.

Franklin Meth Unit, respond to the scene. It's going to be an updated address of 7922 Park Street. 7922 Park Street.

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1: Unfortunately, can't afford to have to end the engine and change to door corner jurisdiction.
0: I copy, thank you.

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0: Possible citizen. 17 was not wanting to report it as a domestic, but her girlfriend was going crazy, broke some items in the house, then left. 17 wasn't sure what to do. It's going to be 1930 Montana Avenue.
1: Got it. 765-439. I can take that call for you if you want. 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

0: We're searching the building. The alarm panel says normal. 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
1: Yeah, as far as area, all we have is zone 2.
0: Copy.

0: Customer's ambulance. Target 133.
1: Fortune. So I think you'll want a second for this. 17 calling a noise disturbance at 1140 West Main Street, the BMO Harris Bank, saying that there is what she believes is a roofing crew on the bank roof hammering on it.
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3: To 4-7, that's been discussed previously, I think, in an email. They're redoing the roof.

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1: Unit at 134.

0: confirm. Do you want me to get them on the horn?
1: Yeah, we're gonna need somebody out here. We got an alarm going off, like a burglar alarm.

attention Brooklyn Rescue 42 in the Village of Brooklyn, 416 Juniper Street, cross on Marcy and Cedar. Bravo, level respond. Cedar Small Fall, E. Edward, 137.

0: 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There's a broken pot in the front yard and a garage door open.
1: 10-4.

Attention, Sun Prairie, Engine 3, Battalion 1, City of Sun Prairie. 3061 Pleasant Street, cross of Triumph Drive and Prospect Drive. It's a Delta level response for a motorcycle leaking gasoline in the garage of the apartment building. Sun Prairie Fire Ground at 140.

0: Ouais. Fire's responding to 3061 Pleasant Street for a motorcycle leaking gas. Would you like me to have them advised?
1: Affirm. Thank you.
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2: Copy. Sounds like a plan. 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

0: attention to Forest Medic 5-5 in the Village of DeForest. 829 Southbound Drive, apartment number 12, cross of Nash Lane. 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Channel Simon Edward at 142.
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3: 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Three for a car fire.
2: Yeah, we got a call about it. We're in Route 1181 South. I'm sorry for the vehicle fire, I think.
3: Let me see. One of my.
2: Yeah, no, I hate you. 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
0: Officers advised that it's a bona fide car fire. He's unable to tell if there's anybody in it or not.
1: Okay, so we got a couple of PD and fire us and route. Am I calling go again?
2: Corvette Fire is requesting PD respond to 3061 Pleasant Street.
3: I cut Yemen route.

0: 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Wisconsin, Adam 252, boy Adam, A 252, BA.
1: It's coming back to a valid purple Honda motorcycle, Jason Lamb at 3061 Pleasant Street, permit 229.
0: 45, copy, thanks.

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0: Can you copy another 28 and tell me who it comes back to, please? 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

And that comes back to a valid white Buick Enclave and a Jean Klonglan at 1803 Michigan Avenue.

car 1, car 2, Bristol and Pleasant Prairie, with special equipment, breaking fire bells, with change of quarters, will be Winthrop Harbor, with an ambulance station 4, Beach Park, with an engine to station 4, Summers, with a chief to station 4, and Antioch, with a truck to station 4. Again, this is Mavis Foxford, Mavis Division 101. This is Kenosha Fire Department requesting box alarm 3-01 to the box alarm for a structure fire. Again, at the Amazon 10601 38th Street, Kenosha, 10th Street, Big Life.

Sanchez, Division 101 to all locals. This is just an update for staging for the structure prior to Amazon application 106013 H3. 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

Tonight, this Division 1 is Lisa, all locals. The Town of Burlington Fire Department has struck out Fox Alarm number 960-02. Take this Division 102 clear at 235.

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I'll have racing fire bells en route shortly. 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
1: 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Delta level response for abdominal pain. 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
3: 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We'll wait up here for them.

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0: 4-6 traffic. Seven six four six.
1: Main Street, just west of 151, stopped in a lane of traffic. Minnesota PC, Tom Boy Charles, 556, TBC 556, the Black Ford, unknown occupants.

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0: 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I have Woodman's 99 South Grand Avenue. 17th the night manager. She said a customer and one of her employees got into a verbal altercation. Customer is no longer on scene.
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1: 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Just wanted to know 2-4.
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1: 2-4 is transporting 1 to Meritor.
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1: Engine 10, just advising of another alarm. Building is connected. It's the 1003 Huxley, the elevator alarm. Did you happen to find the person in that building?
0: We found an individual in elevator 2 on the second floor in the 905 building.
1: I copy. I'll add that to the notes. Yeah, it says it was an area of refuge alarm and the elevator on floor 2. Imagine it's the same. The building's connected.
0: Yeah, I mean, we'll stop and check it out.
1: Have a thanks, Engine 10.

0: Finished at 905. We're going to go next door and check that note. You can just keep us on this call.
1: I copy. Thanks, Edgerton.

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1: 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Thank you for checking.
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1: This is engine 9.
0: Yeah, just curious if you guys called any staff on your way out.
1: Negative. We did not.
0: Yeah. Thank you.

0: Town Center. Engine 1 just an update. Front door is locked. We're going to try to get in here.
1: I copy, Engine 1.

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0: Do you have the that call number for that person that called?
1: There was, I believe, the mother. There is a sister that's supposed to be on the way over there. Do you want me to try to get a hold of somebody?
0: Yeah, please. We're working on popping this door.
1: I copy Engine 1. Am I just giving them an update, or do you need somebody to head over there?
0: Oh, if someone could head over here, that'd be good.
1: Copy Engine 1. I'll see what I can figure out.
0: All right, just an update. We were able to gain entry into the front door, and we'll give you an update here in a second.

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1: 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We're still working on trying to make contact with somebody.
0: 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Appreciate it. 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

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The Kenosha Fire Department has struck out box 53-01 at the box alarm level. Kenosha County, Division 101, clear at 548.

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0: We are back in service area. Please feel free to assign us. Have a good day.
1: Sounds good, 48. Thanks for letting us know. 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
0: Good morning, UW, this is Medevac here to the 10-minute ETA here. I was at with a 55-year-old male TVA coming from a fire squad to the hospital. Complete right side of weakness, no change in patient condition. Fast set of vitals 167 over 96, heart rate 68. He's 95% on rope air. Again, we are 10 minutes away.
2: Sounds good, Medevac. We will have you come to room 5 when you come down here. Room 5, UW clear.
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5805 Tall Oak Road off Osmonton and Jasmine. The Bravo Lover response for an injury. Head injury. Edward.

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0: 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And Charlie Level response for a diabetic problem. Respond to Edward, timeout 0723.
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And Jasmine, it's a Bravo level response for the head injury. 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
0: 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She did not see anybody around.

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1: I got the on the way. Don't have much yet. Just appears to be a fall with a head injury.
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0: Oregon Fire Station 1 and Oregon Rescue 69. Motor vehicle crash. U.S. Highway 14 eastbound, State Highway 138 westbound, off on U.S. Highway 14 eastbound.
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1: Oregon Rescue 69, Oregon Squad 6, Car 1 and Engine 2, eastbound 14 at the 138 off ramp, eastbound 14, 138 off ramp. Bravo Road response for the vehicle accident. Jim B. Baker, 810.

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0: Brush 2 will be en route, Highway 14, for the exit.
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0: Oregon engine 2 from the counselor. PD on scene advising there are no injuries, no hazards. Everybody can return from fire EMS.
1: Engine 2 copies. We'll be going back to A, returning.
2: 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Comm Center Oregon Med 68 also copy.
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0: 288 to the UW Health Clinic, 1001 Nygaard Street. He's in room 2 pediatric. The Delta level response for the 9-year-old with respiratory distress. He is conscious breathing. E. Edward at 825.
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Medic 35, 6418 University Avenue, apartment number 9 off of North Gateway in Lakeview. This will be a Charlie level response. The subject was stroke symptoms. 61-year-old male, conscious breathing, Key Edwards.

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1: 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Ladder 1's on the air. We'll take that. Copy, Ladder 1.

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runway 43, picture we're getting 3, just heard already en route 2883 Oregon Road, unknown apartment number off an Ovation in Clawson. The Duffalo response for a stabbing victim, E. Edward, 834.

Patronum at 43 and Engine 3. We don't know the exact apartment number where this person is. Suspect still inside. There is one officer on scene. We'll have you stage until they advise

0: Control number 4393, PDA advising you can enter the scene. It is outside.
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1: Good morning. 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
0: 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There is no fire here.
1: Asphalt and tar work on the parking lot. No fire found. And Engine 13, do you want me to clear you up?
0: Not just yet.
1: Copy that. I'll leave it open.

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0: Ranger 1, Temporary Battalion 1, southbound 151 at the 103.8 near North Bristol Street. Bravo 11 response for a possible vehicle fire. Chen Temporary Fire Ground, 859.
1: Fire under the bridge.
2: Danger engine 1 in route to 103.8 US Highway 151 northbound.

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1: Sun Prairie Engine 3. Vehicle fire. 1020 U.S. Highway 151 northbound.

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1: Rescue 69.
0: 69 arriving at Van Mariner.
1: Arriving at Mariner.

0: temporary engine free. The city of Temporary, mile marker 102.0, U.S. Highway 151 northbound. It's going to be a Bravo level response for a vehicle fire. Response Temporary Fire Ground, 9.
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3: 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I'm at the Bird Street right now and I see one, but if you could tell me if there's one at Bristol also.
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4: Engine 1 on scene. We have a sedan here with visible flames, smoke showing. Engine 1 will be all stretching the line with command.
0: Copy, Engine 1, sedan with visible flames and smoke showing, stretching the line.

0: Battalion 1 is going to be on scene and have command here.
1: Battalion 1 on scene also, as was command.
0: Go ahead.
2: Just to confirm, the one that you guys are on, is that a blue vehicle? Because we're supposed to be responding to a red vehicle. I just want to make sure we're not heading to the same scene.
0: Right, this one, actually I'm getting obstructed right here. Let me check. It looks like a blue vehicle.
3: Vehicle.
0: It is a blue vehicle. So, if you could go up to Bristol and check to see if there's a red vehicle.
2: Mention 3 copies, we'll let you know.
4: Battalion 1 from 71, we were just through Bristol Street, didn't see any red vehicle.
0: Copy that. Engine 3, if you want to come to the northbound side of the 151 at Bird, you can assist Engine 1. This thing's fully engulfed.

0: apologies if I missed traffic there. Is the vehicle right at the Windsor and at the Windsor intersection?
1: Correct. So northbound side of the 151 between Windsor and Bristol Street.
0: Copy that.
1: So there's only one vehicle fire, not two calls, so.
0: Copy that. Only one vehicle fire. I'll merge the calls and let me know if you want engine three. Engine three, let me know if you want to clear, if you want to get added to that other call. And it's reempty.
2: Command from engine one.
1: Go ahead.
2: We have fire knocked down. Engine three can go ahead and clear and return.

0: 762, I'm 10-8, I can take that. 911 abandoned.
1: 762, stand by. I believe that's actually the subject that 3-1 just entered into the CAD notes.
0: 10-4.
1: 7631.
2: Go ahead.
1: Are you currently out with Lauren, or is she somebody involved?
2: I am. That's the vehicle owner.
1: Copy. 22, you can disregard the abandon. That's going to be the same person.
0: 10-4.
3: 3-3, can you start badger state for a vehicle that was on fire?

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Virgin, Citroen on Medic 43, response city of Fitchburg. Novation Senior Commons Apartment 2675 Novation Parkway, Unit 403, crosses of 89th Degree Street and Ski Lane. Bravo level response for a fall, respond to Edward 0950.

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10, Fitchburg Engine 3, in the city of Fitchburg, Novation Senior Commons Apartments, 2675 Novation Parkway, Unit 403. Cross streets of 89th Degree Street and Ski Lane by request of Medic 43 for lifting assistance. I have a patient there with a reported fall and the bariatric threshold is exceeded. Respond to Edward, 0917.

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1: Fire's been extinguished. 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We're going to turn the situation over to PD. Engine 1 and Battalion 1 are going to clear and return.
0: Copy that, Battalion 1. Fire extinguished. 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
1: 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We're not having it dial out in case you get any phone calls. A test is being conducted here.

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Thank you, Tim Lee. 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

0: We're on scene here at the Capitol. Looks like evacuation is in progress. Nothing shown. We'll be investigating.
1: Engine 1 on scene. Evacuation in progress. Nothing showing. Out evacuating.

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Along with 7633 from code 1 for a check person, 2501 Ironwood Drive, the Iron Gate Apartments, 15-year-old female walking off screaming. The mom is going to be in a black Dodge pickup truck.

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1: From Portage Road, going eastbound on 19, the motorcycle, Wisconsin plate, 174 William Frank, black helmet, doing wheelies down the road. Thank you on traffic, 1052.
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1: 7633 and 7622, the female subject's going to be sitting behind the building, stating somebody's on their way to pick her up. She'll be wearing a black sweatshirt, red pants, she has blonde hair, named Lexi.

0: 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City of Fitchburg, 4901 Shelley Gardens Road, Cross Street to Verona Road. It's a Charlie level response for a fire alarm. 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

0: Middleton Med 3-4, already in Route City at Middleton Heritage, Middleton Senior Living Community, 6206 Maywood Avenue, number 402, cross streets Allen and Amherst. The Charlie level response for a sick person. E. Edwards, the channel assignment, 10 out of 1054.
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1: Car 12, you're on A, Adam. 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
0: 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I'll take Shelley Gardens Command, be out checking.
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0: You guys can slow down but continue in. I think we got a system issue here and I'm with maintenance at this time.
1: That's received.

0: 625, if you could head to the area of East Main and Cannery Square, 17th calling in regard to a blonde female child about 9 to 10 years of age in pink PJs walking down Cannery. She thought she should be checked on.
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It's a Bravo level response for a fall. 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
1: 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We'll grab your VIX paper, Rob.

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0: Individual took off from this area. He's around his apartments at this point. Doesn't look like he's needing any medical attention. If you want to send PD that way, if they want to track him down, we'll be returning available.
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42 responding, mutual aid into the city of Evansville, 470 Garfield Avenue, number 108. That's the Evansville Nursing Home. Cross Streets 4th and 5th. It's an alpha level response for a diabetic problem. E. Edward with Dane County, Rock Fire Main with Rock County. 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
1: Brooklyn Rescue 42.
0: Brooklyn Rescue 42 is en route to Evansville Manor.
1: 42 en route.

0: If you could check the area of 151 southbound, just south of the Grand exit, we received an iPhone crash notification. Go to voicemail and call back.
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2: 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It's a Delta level response for an allergic reaction. 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
3: Attention, Oregon Rescue 69, engine 1, car 1, ATV 1, brush 2, tender 8. In the town of Rutland, it's going to be the intersection of Rutland-Dunn Town Line Road. At sunrise, Charlie Level responds for a brush fire burning complaint. 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See Charlie, your timeout, 1202.

0: 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They're on a Delta level allergic reaction. They're asking an emergent response for a driver. E. Edwards, your channel assignment, E. Edwards, 1203.
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2: 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I did put out a page for a driver. It's going to be a minute before you can put out another page for you.

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2: 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Thank you.
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0: Attention, Fitzrona Medic 43, Fitchburg Engine 3, respond. City of Fitchburg, 5128 Lacey Road, number 203. Crossroads Blaney and Botanical. The Delta level response for breathing problems. 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Your timeout, 1208.
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0: 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Yeah, this is Columbus Hospital.
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Attention Middleton Fire Department, assist Middleton PD on scene, intersection of University and Deming. It's a Bravo level response for an oil spill. I need some assistance in getting it cleaned up. B. Baker's your channel assignment. 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

0: generate a call for us. Something just could be my crash. We're going to need an ambulance. Have them come to the bike path off Fish Hatchery Road. Then they're going to go west, maybe a quarter mile down the bike path. Shoulder injury. We're walking up to assess injuries.
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1: All right. 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
2: 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We're still out there, but kind of by Madison United Healthcare, behind all that on the bike path.

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0: 46 is in route.
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4: 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You head with the channel assignment, 10 out, 1245.
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1: Operation to this location complete. 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
0: B-Baker is clear at 1247.

0: if you're still in Cleveland at this time, just have them come to Station 6. The driver's going to wait, and they'll guide them in.
1: I copy that. Medic 7, did you copy that?

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1: Go ahead, engine 3.
0: Okay, here, we'll take your cot and go to St. Mary's.
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1: Hey, what's the status of the patient? Are they ambulatory? 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Are they, we need the ambulance to cut all the way back there? What are you thinking?
0: The latest report is nauseated and had to sit back down after she took a couple steps, so I'm thinking a cot all the way here.
1: Okay, I just came onto the road here. It's awfully tight. When the medics get here, we'll come up with a plan. I'll let you know in a second when they get here.

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0: 42 has arrived at Meritor.

0: 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Have a nice return.
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0: 602 from 601.
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0: A couple of pressure is pretty low, so if you don't think an ambulance can get back here, maybe we'll think about an MPD squad, maybe they can get back here, but it's too far for her to try to walk out.
1: Work our way back there. Just give us a second.
0: No problem, we're fine, thanks.

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4: 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The Delta level response for an unconscious patient. 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Your timeout 1302.

0: 4 respond, City of Middleton, 7635 Lisa Lane, number 108, Grassage Parmenter and Laura. It's an alpha level response for a fall. E. Edward, 1302.
1: Matt 47.
2: 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We're on the way.
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1: 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I wasn't going to wait for your pre-alert to go out in order to get them going on a Delta call. 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

0: Jim Monona, engine 2 at Met 6-4, respond in the city of Monona, 5001 Maywood Road, crossing to McKenna and Schluter. In that area, a Bravo level response for a wire down. Monona Fire Grounds, your channel 7, 1304.
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It's a Bravo level response for an alarm. 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
1: Thank you, copy that. On the return.

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1: If you could check the area of Davison Drive and Buena Vista Drive for a traffic complaint, getting multiple callers about a black or blue minivan and a silver sedan racing in the area. Teenagers were seen hanging out of the windows. Last seen going down Sunfield towards the VFW.
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0: 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We knew you guys were capable of doing it.
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0: 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We got a car versus a dump truck. We'll be out investigating. Engine 2's got command.
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1: This is Med 4, just pulling up on scene.
0: Yeah, we have the door ajar for you. Head up to the third floor here. 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We're just running through a stroke scale right now, see if that might be what's going on. 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I'll have information for you when you get up here.
1: Around, we'll bring the cot up.

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0: Houston, Victoria Medic 47, drone on already in route to the airport. At the Epic System Barn, 3rd Street, nope. Department 2222, cross of Epic and Hubble Road for an Hubble channel, then Edward.
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1: 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We'll put you on at Med 3. 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
0: Last name Lester, Lincoln, Union, Sam, Tom, Edward, Robert. First name Deontay, David, Edward, Adam, Nora, Tom, Edward. Initial L, Lincoln, DOB 0501, 2002.

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0: I'm going to have you break for a 1050 no injuries West Main at West Main. Actually, it's going to be West Main and 151, it looks like, southbound.
1: Sir, you can stay on what he's doing. I can handle the crash.
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1: Engine 3 and Sun Prairie Medic 74, motor vehicle crash, West Main Street and West Main Street US Highway 151 SB on ramp.

0: from Sunbury Engine 3 already en route along with Sunbury Paddock 7-4. This city of Sunbury is West Main Street at West Main Street with Highway 1 southbound for a Bravo level. Get all time. Sunbury Fairground.
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1: 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Paramedic 74, go ahead.
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1: Sunbury Battalion 1, you're on it.
5: So, this originated on 151. The car is down in the ditch here on the on-ramp. And I think the truck driver just now walked back to me. I don't know if there's another unit can swing through the area to see what we got on 151.
6: Come 614. I'm already headed your way.
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0: I'll be out with the semi at 151 just at the end of the on-ramp.

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1: Go ahead.
0: Did the driver happen to walk down by you? This semi is unoccupied.
1: Affirm, I'm in contact with him right now. If you're possibly just able to get the plate, maybe a few photographs while you're up there, so let's see where the damage is at.
0: Already done.
1: Okay, thank you. Are you on 14?
0: 7-6-1-4.
1: The driver's given us permission to go in and get the insurance information out of the glove box. Are you able to do that?
0: Affirmed.

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0: Abram, I got all this information. 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
1: Simple. 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

Attention, Oregon Fire Department. Special request from Oregon Med 68 already on the town of Dunn, triple K stable, 4721 Schneider Drive, cross street of Green Ridge Road and Timberlake Road for now below a fall for assistance. 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
1: Morgan, the 68 is out with a patient for a fall of a horse at Triple K Stables, requesting fire department for patient movement.
0: Copy, just assistance and then moving. Nothing to do with an ATV or nothing else.
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0: 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Thank you.
1: I copy someone shortly. I'll copy acknowledgement.
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1: 2.
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1: 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We'll get you on it.

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Attention, Patrona Medic 46 in the city of Fitchburg, McKee Park Apartment, 2931 Chapel Valley Road, cross of Wilshire Drive and Brendan Avenue for a Bravo level unknown medical problem. Channel 7, Edward, 16 minutes.

0: 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Medical incident. 224 South Bird Street.
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1: Front. 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
2: Sorry, I copy.